pushed his luck a little too far that night. The sight of blood dispersed again. A crowd gathered, the police came, an ambulance screamed to halt.

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1: Hello, I'm Emily Minnie. A Sydney restaurateur is warning a series of new costs will see him forced to hike menu prices. From next month, the nation's lowest paid workers will receive over $1,000 per week. Employers will also have to pay superannuation at the same time as wages and will be unable to pass on card surcharges to patrons. David Bitton from Bitton's Rose Bay claims the changes come as customers are tightening their belts.
2: Definitely less spending, definitely less repeat of spending. So instead of going out two or three times a week, then we're going out once. Then we're going into winter time. So everything is against right now.
1: Labor stalwart Don Farrell says the party has nothing to fear from the rise

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1: Hello, I'm Emily Minnie. Cafe and restaurant owners are warning they will need to hike prices in order to cope with a series of new expenses. From July, the minimum wage will increase to around $26 an hour, which is over $1,000 a week. Employers will also have to pay superannuation at the same time as wages and won't be able to pass on card surcharges to customers. Some businesses claim the changes could add around $200,000 a year in new costs. Opposition leader Angus Taylor claims the Albanese government is to blame for the surge in One Nation's popularity. A number of opinion polls show the minor party has now eclipsed Labour and the Coalition as the country's most popular political movement. Mr. Taylor argues the government's decision to break key election promises is driving distrust in the major parties.
2: I can understand why they're angry. They are swinging the bat. Now, we have to do better as a party to rebuild trust with Australians, and we have to lay out our plans every day for lower taxes, for more houses, for linking migration to housing completions.
1: New analysis has found Australians are less satisfied with life now than they were during pandemic lockdowns. A KPMG survey shows people's overall life satisfaction on a scale of 1 to 10 has fallen to 7.1 in 2025. That's down from 7.2 during the pandemic. Analysis has found Sydney has some of the most expensive areas for childcare.

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1: Hello, I'm Max White. Unions are rejecting claims a series of new costs will increase insolvencies across the hospitality sector. Cafe and restaurant owners are warning they will struggle to absorb an increase to the minimum wage. They've also raised concerns about the introduction of Payday Super and changes to credit card surcharging. But ACTU Secretary Sally McManus argues these are not the factors which typically lead to bankruptcy.
2: I think if people have been pushed to insolvency, it's usually been because of big increases in rents. That's one of the biggest reasons. Obviously, all their business model just wasn't capable of surviving.
1: Senior government and opposition MPs have gone toe-to-toe over the surging popularity of One Nation. Labor is asking its members to donate up to $27 to help slow the minor party's momentum. Several opinion polls show One Nation is now the most popular political movement in Australia. Liberal MP Ted O'Brien has criticised the donation push during a TV interview alongside Government Senator Murray Watt.
3: And the Prime Minister wants everybody to donate $27 apiece to the Labor Party. Thanks, Albo.
4: Asking our supporters to donate to our party. That's what your party does as well. The problem for you is that you have no supporters left. They're all going to One Nation, Ted.
1: The International Criminal Court has suspended its chief prosecutor pending a vote by member states on his fate. The court's governing body has found Kareem Khan committed serious misconduct following a probe into sexual harassment allegations with a lawyer in his office. Mr. Khan denies the charges. An Australian study has challenged long-held assumptions that celiac disease is caused by an overactive immune system, but by weaker cell responses. Researchers found people with the chronic condition displayed early defects in how immune cells function. GPs are encouraging parents to teach their children proper hand hygiene this winter amid a surge in RSV cases. The respiratory virus can cause severe illness and even death in babies and young children. Dr. Vishu Goplan

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1: Hello, I'm Max White. The hospitality sector says it will need to increase costs to cope with a series of new expenses. From July, the minimum wage will rise and superannuation needs to be paid on the same day as wages rather than quarterly. Business owners will no longer be able to pass on the credit card surcharge to customers. Chief Executive of the Restaurant and Cafe Association, Wes Lambert, says it's unlikely the price rises will cover increased costs.
2: A cup of coffee 50 years ago was 50 cents. Can you imagine if you'd have told people then that a cup of coffee would be $5.50 50 years later? They would have laughed you out of the room and said you're an idiot. Yeah. Well, guess what? Coffee's going to be $50 50 years from now. You can't call me an idiot because it's already happened.
1: Labor is defending a donation push which asks its supporters to contribute up to $27 to help fight One Nation. Three opinion polls show the minor party is now Australia's most popular political movement. Labor says One Nation's momentum needs to be slowed as it threatens to win more seats at state and federal elections. A man wanted in Australia over the stabbing death of a Sydney father nearly three decades ago has appeared in a Greek court. James Delamangas hasn't been seen in Australia since the death of George Giannopoulos at Belmore in 1999. Legal experts say attempts to extradite him could be difficult due to Greece's strict statute of limitations. Former international rugby league player Kane Evans has spoken about his battles with addiction and mental health during an internal battle over his sexuality. The 34-year-old is just the second male player to publicly come out as gay in professional Australian rugby league. He's told Nine's 100% Footy he's hoping speaking publicly about his struggles will help others.
3: I know that there's people that are struggling with the same struggle that I've gone through. So I'm very blessed that I can come here and talk to you and be able to save a life or two.
1: Iran and Israel have agreed to hold off on further strikes for now after trading several blows. The attacks were the first between the two nations since a shaky ceasefire came into effect in April. US President Donald Trump maintains negotiations on peace are proceeding between the parties. And new data shows 9 of the 12 most expensive childcare areas nationally are located in Sydney. Checking sport, Dylan Lucas says he's in shock after being promoted to make his State of Origin debut for the Blues next week. The Knights back run was 20th man for game one, but has been elevated into the starting side.

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We have Fuel Watch coming up soon, but right now, more music. This is Jewel, You Were Meant for Me, on the Sunshine Coast radio station, 104.9 Sunshine FM.